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Big boots to fill, but they weren't hard to step in. Had to fill the void because my father's stepping down. We crept

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A Prada coat and a feathered hat. Put a $1 million ruby in my necklace. 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